0: We kinda like to do things nice and easy. But somehow, you see, we never ever seem to do nothing completely nice and easy. You know why?
1: You know why? Ahí está el Ponchón.
0: You know why?
1: You know why?
0: Because.
1: Oh, qué barbaridad.
0: Don't take the beginning of this song and do it easy.

If you're looking for trouble, you came to the right place. If you're looking for trouble, just look right in my face. I was born standing up and talking back.

0: Yeah.
1: Ladies and gentlemen, a lady who is truly a champ, 6-time Grammy Award winner, Lady